A rey o humuach o 90% gasolina, chis 10% etanol, ek o 60 tinamit ke kohowik, mahuk ashash kirkom, chukhe u atleuk ashash kuban chetron ohechit, kuban uts chukhe u albashkush, uts kabe chukakik le awe at, ruk ronohech le awan makat.